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0: 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Больше, чем музыка.
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yesterday when you were walking. We talked about your mom and dad.

Планета FM. Планета FM. Идеальное сочетание. I've never called her by your name. I'm lucky yours and hers aren't similar in any way. But you're an undertone still if she listens. You're on the tip of my tongue when we're kissing. And my conscience is flooded. But I don't think much of it.